0: Rainey. We have got Dustin Lynch up next for you. He's going to be on the show with us real soon. You know, he gives a lot of credit to Luke Combs and Morgan Wallen for basically opening up country music's fan base.
1: With the success of Morgan worldwide and Luke Combs, and then the album that Hardy made that was ripping and rocking.
2: Yeah.
1: It's really opened to a lot of these I hate country, I'm a rock fan, I'm a rap fan. It's opened the genre up to, and now Jelly. It's opened the genre up to some guys and girls that probably had always written country music off as a whole, and dipped their toe in it and go, maybe I like this. Oh, maybe I like that.
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0: Country Nights Live, I'm Bev Rainey, and this morning, if you have not heard, country music fans are holding Dolly Parton close to their hearts. Her legacy stretches far beyond chart-topping hits. It lives in the library she built, the family she helped, and the hope that she gave to anybody who needed it. Dolly showed us what it meant to live with purpose, without hesitation, and to love, love, love without limits. As tributes pour in from Nashville to Hollywood, one message rings clear. Dolly Parton made this world better.
1: The world is mourning the loss of the legendary singer, songwriter, and entertainer, Dolly Parton, who has died at the age of 80.
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1: 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A member of the Country Music Hall of Fame and Rock and Roll Hall of Fame, Dolly won 11 Grammys, sold more than 100 million records, and became a successful actress, businesswoman, and philanthropist. 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

0: here talking a little about how he met Chris Jansen for the first time.
1: So Chris stands up when we're about halfway across this restaurant. And I'm standing here all awkward for a split second. And I'm like, well, I'm halfway committed. I'm just going to go for it. I kneel down and I introduce myself and I tell him what a fan I am. I'm also a songwriter and it would mean the world to me if you would listen to some of my songs. And he just kind of looks at me for a split second, looks at me like I'm crazy. I don't blame him. But it was just long enough, but just short enough where it was like kind of awkward, but I couldn't tell if it was going to be or not. Well, his wife that was sitting right beside him, Kelly, spoke up and she said, well, I'm his music manager. I'm also a music publisher. If you want to send me some original songs, is that a receipt you're holding in your hand? I could write my email down on, and you could send me some originals when we leave here.
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0: I'm Bev Rainey, and today the world is remembering the life and legacy of Dolly Parton, a woman whose spirit became part of the fabric of American culture. Her songs told our stories, her humor softened our hardships, her philanthropy changed communities, and her heart reminded us that goodness still exists in the world. As we honor her, we carry forward the joy she gave us, the hope she inspired, and the love she shared so freely.
1: The world is mourning the loss of the legendary singer, songwriter, and entertainer, Dolly Parton, who has died at the age of 80.
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0: A member of the Country Music Hall of Fame and Rock and Roll Hall of Fame, Dolly won 11 Grammys, sold more than 100 million records, and became a successful actress, businesswoman, and philanthropist. We remember Dolly Parton.
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0: thousands upon hundreds of thousands of people take their families to enjoy time together and make countless memories. Of course, Dolly Parton, a songwriter. At the end of the day, a great songwriter. People covering her songs. Just hard to embody everything in a few minutes on the radio. But there was a video released today or earlier this evening from her nephew who spoke for the family. He said, she never saw a door she couldn't open. And the doors she opened made and changed history. My family and I have shared a lifetime of beautiful memories with Dolly. So have you. She has always been on your television, your record player, your CD, and on your playlist, becoming an extended part of your family, whether you liked it or not. He added, in a beautiful bed of plush cotton, because after her life wearing heavy rhinestones, she finally deserves to be comfortable and have some rest, of how she will be laid to rest. He concluded with, rest in peace, Aunt Dolly and Granny Gigi. May God bless Dolly Parton, and may God bless you all. She will always love you. Hard to put words down. It is a huge day in the world of country music. She was an icon. So I think over the next couple of days, we should all try and be a little more like Dolly.
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1: My name's Justin. This is The Overnight Ride. A piece of irony. 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I was excited before, but I'm excited to get there and be with Dolly fans and celebrate her life and do what Dolly would do. Keep having fun. Keep living life.

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0: in the Overnight Ride. The Overnight Ride, live from Nashville and heard across America. 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
15: After more than 20 years of marriage, I can tell you this. Every couple fights. Among my friend group, I see what separates the strong relationships from the weak ones, and that isn't avoiding conflict. It's something therapists call emotional safety. Emotional safety means you can share your real feelings, even the hard ones, without fear of being attacked, dismissed, or rejected. 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So how do you cultivate emotional safety? One therapist put it simply, the only difference between the best and worst relationships is an ability to repair after a fight. 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It's hard sometimes, and there is no shame in getting help from a therapist. I'm Dr. Sanjay Gupta, helping you live a better life.
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0: a tough half a day now in the country music world and the world at large. My name's Justin. This is the Overnight Ride with the passing of the country music icon. Don't use that word lightly, of Dolly Parton. I've been saying it's hard to find the words to describe what Dolly has done for Tennessee and the world. It's crazy. It goes to show you that you can make a local impact for things she's done here in Tennessee and East Tennessee and Nashville. And those things have grown worldwide, like her library, her philanthropy. We have Dollywood here, which is ranked the best theme park like in the world where people go to create memories with their families. So I've been saying it's hard to find the words to describe Dolly. So I found some quotes that could inspire you to live a little more like Dolly. She once said, "I'm not going to limit myself just because people won't accept the fact that I can do something else." She also said, "If your actions create a legacy that inspires others to dream more, learn more, do more, and become more, then you are an excellent leader." And finally, "If you don't like the road you're walking, start paving another." Dolly Parton has died at the age of 80, and I encourage everybody to live a little more like Dolly.
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7: A Better Life with Dr. Sanjay Gupta.
8: It's about as tough a family problem as you can get. An adult child has cut off communication with a parent, or the other way around. It's often represented as ungrateful kids, difficult parents, but the truth, experts say, is usually a lot more complicated and more common than you would think. Researchers estimate 1 in 5 people will become estranged from their father at some point. But here's what I find hopeful. Going no contact isn't always the end of the story. Sometimes it's more of a painful pause that gives both people time to heal, reflect, and grow. The common thread among those who found their way back, they stopped pointing fingers and looked inward instead. If you are estranged from someone you love, first of all, I am sorry. Take care of yourself. Stay open. Don't lose hope. But also, don't waste time either. Life is short. I'm Dr. Sanjay Gupta, helping you live a better life.
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0: What will yours sound like? Because I know what mine will. My name's Justin. This is the Overnight Ride. It is menacing looking. It is only available in China, but I hope it makes its way to the United States because I feel like I got to try it. KFC and Oreo, they have teamed up for something that I never would have expected. Let's go over the recipe and we'll see where it takes a left turn. On this new sandwich, their classic fried chicken patty, which is crispy and delicious, lettuce, and then brown mashed potatoes, which is like a good start, right? Kind of a whole meal in your hand. But on top of the potatoes, cookie crumbles. This is all housed by two Oreo cookie flavored buns, which looks like it's either stamped with Oreos or has an Oreo in the bun. Okay? It is menacing, for lack of a better word. I have to try it. What will your stomach sound like after you eat this? Here are the top three things my stomach's going to sound like after I eat the Oreo chicken burger sandwich. Number three, the washing machine with shoes in it. Number two, a backfiring car outside your window at 3 a.m. And the number one thing my stomach will probably sound like after I eat the KFC fried chicken Oreo burger sandwich Frankenstein creation, a pool full of pudding with a leak in it.
1: We get you through the night or the early morning, depending on your perspective. The Overnight Ride will be right back.
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0: My goats are back. I'm excited. My name's Justin. This is the Overnight Ride. This is selfish news, but I'm super excited for this. Brothers Osborne have a brand new album called Watertown, out October 23rd. I love Brothers Osborne. I nerd out with people about Brothers Osborne. But why am I very excited for this? Well, number one, it's new music from them. Number two, the first song on the album is called Born and Raised Hell. And who does it feature? Cody Johnson. So that's two songs so far between those two, or three. I'm excited to hear this.
1: 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The Overnight Ride will be right back.
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0: Take number two for Mr. Jelly Roll. My name's Justin. This is the Overnight Ride. Jimmy Kimmel from Jimmy Kimmel Live is on vacation. Jelly Roll is back hosting, and here's a little bit of his monologue.
1: 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This hosting show is sort of how I felt about my last time in prison. I never really thought I'd be back, but boy, here I am.
0: 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James Bond should be classy.
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0: More explorations on taxidermy with Shane Proffitt. My name's Justin. This is the Overnight Ride. Last week he told us that having a happy relationship is strategically placed taxidermy. No dead animals in the living room. He only puts them in the garage. His wife, soon-to-be wife, told him to do that. And now he's saying, which I kind of agree with, don't need a lot of pictures on the wall. He's got a lot of stories for his mounted turkeys and deers and hogs. It's a beautiful to him.
1: 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Second and third shifters, we are here for you. More of the Overnight Ride is next.
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14: The frontal boundary works its way out of the upper Midwest and into the Great Lakes. I'm Chief Meteorologist Ryan Martin with Hoosier Ag Today's Indiana Farm Forecast. Getting started today, seeing a nice cluster of rain shower action moving out of the eastern UP and Michigan and northern parts of lower Michigan. The moisture associated with that frontal boundary extends all the way back down to south of the Quad Cities. And so that's what I think we need to watch for later this afternoon and evening. We're going to be seeing that front sweep some of that moisture into northern parts of Indiana, probably before sunset, scattered showers over northern Indiana. And then through the evening, we continue to see that shift southeastward, kind of running out of gas as it goes. Right now, I'm going to say 60% coverage across the Hoosier State before Thursday morning, with rain totals anywhere from a tenth to half an inch. Not a big amount of moisture, but some. We are dry for Thursday on through the end of the week with a mix of clouds and sunshine. Pleasant temperatures. I'm Ryan Martin.
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18: 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Good morning.
1: Good morning. And tell you what a rough rest of the day yesterday.
18: Yes.
1: You know, and we're going to, if you didn't hear the news, beloved Dolly passed. yesterday, and I think we all kind of had the same reaction where it was shock and disbelief. Tears. I mean, I cried. Mm-hmm. Oh, I mean, it's Dolly, for goodness sakes.
18: Absolutely. I think that, you know, we'd known she'd gone through some

0: most headlines, they said Dolly Parton, country music icon, dies at the age of 80. And then I read one that it said the magnificent star, Dolly Parton, has died. And I thought that is so true. She was just this almost superhuman individual.
1: Yeah, absolutely. We're going to pay tribute to her all morning. In fact, we're going to be talking a little bit later this morning with the individual who actually was the last person to record a song with Dolly. And we're just, you know, we as much as we're like down and sad about it, we know that's not how Dolly would want us to remember her. Mm-hmm. She'd want it to be very upbeat and positive, because that's the type of person she was. So.
0: In simple terms, she was a good human.
1: Yes.
0: A philanthropist. Mm-hmm. And so, yes, we're going to dedicate a lot of this morning to Dolly here and there, just so that we pay tribute as we should.
1: Absolutely. And we'd also be remiss, you know, obviously Dolly, a huge icon. We also want to send our love over to our friends over at Urban One. Matt Baer, their traffic reporter, passed away unexpectedly a couple days ago too. And you know, we're competitors and all that, but we're all humans.
0: Yeah, we're radio family.
1: We're radio family, exactly.
0: And a lot of people are hurting this morning.
1: Absolutely. So just take this, you know, message from both of those you know, instances, and just hug the people that you love today, because you never know. So that said, we're going to keep moving on. We're going to try to give it a positive vibe for your day, too. And we're going to be looking for the smartest person awake here in 3 minutes.

0: is Best Country 95.5 WFMS with Dev and Matt in the Morning. I love that song. If you weren't awake before that song, you're awake now. Mm-hmm. It is Kane Brown. It's called Woman, and we're looking for the smartest person awake.
1: With a population of over 2 million people in central Indiana, there can only be one. Are you the smartest person awake?
2: We are going to find out, and our question today, I think, is going to be pretty easy if you listen to the clues. That's going to be the trick. Around 30% of Americans say this is their favorite fall activity. What is it? I know we're not in fall yet.
0: I mean, pumpkin spice lattes came out yesterday.
2: Yeah.
0: Close enough.
2: We did a movie night on the yard. I don't know if you saw the picture.
0: I did.
2: And I said, who says summer's over? And I had so many people be like, fall's September something something. And I'm like, listen, I get

0: It's not actually, but like when you are a parent and you have kids who are in school, it kind of feels like the end of summer because school's in session,
1: many
0: right?
1: Many people feel like it ended a couple of weeks ago.
0: Exactly. So summer is still here, even though PSLs are around. Anyway, your question, around 30% of Americans say this is their favorite fall activity. What is it? And your clues are families frequently take photos while doing this.
1: Okay.
0: You'll likely leave with a full bag. And this is going to be the one that gives it away. You can bob for them, slice them.
1: Oh my gosh,
0: use
1: Matt.
0: Them for pie.
1: Are you serious?
0: I know. I was being generous today.
1: Very generous.
0: I felt bad about yesterday being a little bit
1: lame.
0: Elusive with the clues. So,
1: All right.
0: There you go. 255-9367.
1: Phones are ringing now.
0: 255-9367. Again, around 30% of Americans say this is their favorite fall activity. What is it? Let's see if you are the smartest person awake.
2: Here's what's coming up next with Deb and Matt in the morning.
0: We're going to get the answer, and within 10 minutes, we're going to start playing Can't Beat Deb. One of our coworkers will be joining us this morning, and we'll see how Sydney does.
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1: Well, if you are backing out of your driveway right this moment, we want to get you to work safely and on time. And it looks as though we are no incidents to pass along. We do have the flooding closings, the closures in Hamilton County. But other than that, we're in good shape. It's going to be an easy drive.
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0: Going to be a beautiful day, mostly sunny with a high of 85. Overnight, chance of showers and thunderstorms, low 65. And tomorrow, mostly sunny, high of 82.
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1: Well, good morning. It is Deb and Matt in the morning, and we are searching for you, trying to find the smartest person awake.
25: With a population of over 2 million people in Central Indiana, there can only be one. Are you the smartest person awake?
0: Let us find out. Your question is, around 30% of Americans say this is their favorite fall activity. What is it? Your clues. Families frequently take photos while doing this. You'll likely leave with a full bag. And the clue that gives it all away, in my opinion, you can bob for them, slice them, or use them for pie.
1: Probably an unnecessary clue, but Matt was very nice today.
0: Very generous. They call me Generous Malone.
1: I've never heard that before.
0: No, I was way back in college. It's fine.
1: Okay.
0: All right. So using the clues, Bobby at Monarch Distributing, what do you got for us?
26: Going to the Apple Orchard.
0: Yes, Apple Orchard. Yes.
1: I love that place.
0: It's so much fun. And how many memories are made there, you know? I can't say that I am able to go a whole lot. I'll go, but like with my allergies and the apple blossoms. Oh.
1: Well, and you're allergic to apples, aren't you?
0: Right. And that's where the apple blossoms come in and just make it a little bit miserable. So very limited amount of time I can go there. I actually really prefer the pumpkin patch personally.
1: Okay.
0: But Bobby, what about you?
26: I like the apples.
0: Apples? Okay. Do you like apple cider? Do you like apple pie? What's the thing that draws you there?
26: The apple pie.
0: Apple pie? Sure, there you go. Deb, your favorite fall activity?
1: I like the apple cider slushies.
0: Okay, there you go.
1: If you go to the one at Stuckey Farm, they stick a cake donut on top, a cider donut.
0: We'll see if those would be available on Friday when
1: we're
0: there.
1: Let's look.
0: Yeah. Well, Bobby, hey, you gave us the correct answer. We're going to have you go ahead and claim your title.
26: Okay, this is Bobby from Franklin and Monarch Distributing. I am the smartest person awake. Woohoo!
0: There you go. Congratulations. And we're having Deb initiate one of our newer employees.
1: Yes.
0: Sydney will be playing Campy Deb. Will you be nice to her? We think she's wonderful. So let's just try to keep her around a while.
1: I'll be nice-ish. Ish.
0: That doesn't make me feel too confident.
1: It's a competition, Matt.
0: Yes.
1: You want the Colts to be nice when they play a game?
0: Different. We don't work for the Colts.

0: Darling. 95.5 WFMS. It is time to play our favorite game, and it's sweeping the nation. It's called Can't Be Deb. What was that?
1: It was a hand sweep.
0: Perfect. Okay.
1: Did you not see that?
0: I saw it. It's a little weird looking.
1: Smooth.

0: Can't Beat Deb.
1: Sydney is with us. Sydney, you are ready to play Can't Beat Deb.
2: I'm excited.
1: All right. We're excited to have you here. Now, you've yet to play, but you also are a little bit hesitant because you are one of our coworkers.
2: Absolutely.
1: And you are not wanting to make Deb feel bad.
2: Yeah, I can't do that. She's so nice.
1: But here's the thing, Sydney. You can.
2: No,
1: okay?
2: Listen.
1: There are no rules of kindness and Can't Beat Deb. You do what it takes to win, okay?
2: All right.
1: Because that's what Deb does.
3: That's true.
2: I guess that's fair.
3: I'm usually out for blood.
1: All right. Well, let's get things rolling then. We're going to start with you using some of that energy.
2: Okay.
1: And kicking Deb out. We need you to say, bye, Deb.
2: Bye, Deb.
3: Listen to that.
1: I love it.
3: She's so sweet.
1: She is so sweet.
3: Bye, Sydney.
2: Bye.
3: Don't suck.
2: I'll try my best.
1: All right, Sydney, as the game goes, we're going to ask you 5 questions. You have to get more right in order to say that you can beat Deb. If you get the same amount right or fewer right, then you can't beat Deb.
2: All right.
1: Here we go. Question 1. A list came out of millennial trends that Gen Z says are no longer cool, including taking pictures of your food and posting it online, skinny jeans, side parts in your hair, and the phrase, so I did a thing. What cheese is traditionally used in a caprese salad?
2: Ooh, man, that is a tough one. I wish I were fancy enough to know.
1: You're in good company then.
2: Well, thank you. I'm just gonna go mozzarella.
1: Question number 2. Taylor Sheridan, Paramount, and NBC Universal are all being sued by a writer who claims that Sheridan stole her idea for a TV show and used it to create Yellowstone. Which actor has not played in a Yellowstone franchise? Harrison Ford, John Wayne, or Sam Elliott?
2: I'm gonna go John Wayne.
1: Question number 3. The makers of Cup Noodles have a new dorm survival kit, and it includes the cup noodles, 2 appliances for ramen as well, including an egg cooker and an insulated electric kettle. This limited edition bundle costs $70. What is the mascot for the University of Georgia?
2: Man, I think Deb might beat me on
1: this.
2: You think
1: so?
2: I think so. I'm just going to go with a bulldog. I feel like I could be a Georgia thing, maybe.
1: Question number 4. Andrew Garfield has a secret Instagram account, and he is upset about how addicted he is to it, saying, quote, I've given all those hours to nothing, and it's been by design. Are you addicted to Instagram?
2: Maybe a little bit.
1: A little bit, yeah. What superhero did Andrew Garfield play?
2: Spider-Man.
1: And question number 5. According to Grand Theft Auto 6 leaks, players will now be required to refuel their cars, which is kind of funny, but like, I don't know. You're just driving around picking up hookers and then you got to stop and get gas.
2: Shoot, let me.
1: Yeah. Sorry, babe.
2: Yeah, come with me.
1: Gotta get gas. What is the main ingredient in E85 fuel?
2: Oh, no. Oh, no. I feel like I should know. I feel like that's a Midwestern thing, you know? You, like, live in that area, cars, you know, Rust Belt. I'm going to go soybeans.
1: Those are your 5 questions.
2: All right.
1: We're going to bring Deb back in here and give her the same 5 questions.
2: Perfect.
1: And we'll see.
2: And I'm going to get school.
1: If you can or can't beat Deb. Just a few minutes away at 95.5 WFMS.
4: Here's what's coming up next with Deb and Matt in the morning.
1: Well, we're going to bring Deb back in here, give her the same 5 questions, and see if our employee, Sydney, can take down our employee, Deb. We'll find out. And I'll say Deb's got her work cut out for her, though.
3: I've been studying.
1: Hi, by the way.
3: Hi.
1: Yeah. All right, so we're going to get you those. And also here, coming up within the next 10 minutes, we're going to continue our tribute to Dolly Parton this morning.
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3: In pretty good shape. 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
1: Yes.
3: We'll check it again in minutes.
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1: Going to be a beautiful day, mostly sunny with a high of 85. Overnight, chance of showers and thunderstorms, low 65. And tomorrow, mostly sunny, high of 82.
24: They're your friends who make mornings fun.
25: Hey, this is Jeff. Love you guys. You guys are awesome.
24: Dev and Matt in the morning. Indy's

0: We have got Deb back in here, as you can see. And while you were working so diligently at answering the questions, Deb was also very, very hard at work. She actually was building, constructing her very own Mount Rushmore.
1: Oh, wow.
0: To the characters of Friends.
1: That's not
2: right.
1: True.
2: No, I would not do that.
0: She's dubbing it right. Mount Friendsmore.
3: Love Friends.
1: Love Friends.
0: Yes. Where are you putting that, by the way?
3: I'll tell you where I'm going to put it.
0: That's what I was expecting. Sydney, since you had all of the questions and you went through so diligently, you now have an opportunity to talk a little trash to Deb.
1: Ooh.
0: What would you like to say to Deb to throw her off her game?
1: They're really, really hard.
2: They're hard?
1: Yeah.
2: I mean, Matt, that's all right. I'll handle it.
0: Okay. Are you ready?
3: I'm ready.
0: Question number one. A list came out of millennial trends that Gen Z says are no longer cool, including taking pictures of your food and posting it online.
3: Okay.
0: Skinny jeans, side parts in your hair, and the phrase, so I did a thing.
3: I hate that phrase.
0: Yeah. So do they. What cheese is traditionally used in a caprese salad?
3: That would be mozzarella.
0: Final answer?
3: Pretty sure about that, yes. I like that salad.
0: Yeah, it's pretty nice. Very yep. Fancy. Well, Sydney hesitantly guessed mozzarella.
2: Oh, was it a guess?
1: Yeah, I have no clue.
0: And you both are right. Nice job.
3: Come on.
0: She goes, that's too fancy for me. I love it. So the score is Deb 1, Sydney 1. Question number 2. Taylor Sheridan, Paramount, and NBC Universal are all being sued by a writer who claims that Sheridan stole her idea for a TV show and then used it to create Yellowstone.
3: Oh, not good.
0: Which actor has not played in a Yellowstone franchise? Harrison Ford, John Wayne, or Sam Elliott?
3: Who was the middle one?
0: John Wayne.
3: John Wayne.
0: Final answer?
3: I mean, I want to say Harrison Ford, but I don't think John Wayne. Isn't he dead? Because there's another one. Let's go with the second one. I don't watch the show.
0: What's your final answer?
3: John.
0: Okay. Sydney also said John Wayne.
3: Is that right?
0: And you're absolutely right.
3: And isn't he deceased?
0: John Wayne died in 1972.
3: Right? Okay. What are you trying to do? Trying to throw us off?
1: I heard the name, so.
0: I was wanting Deb to him and haw over it, thinking like she might, I don't know. It worked out. So the score is now Deb 2, Sydney 2. Question number 3. The makers of Cup of Noodles have a new dorm survival kit. Hayden might be able to use this.
3: Okay.
0: It includes the cup of noodles and 2 appliances for ramen, including a rapid egg cooker and an insulated electric kettle. Now, the limited edition bundle costs $70. What is the mascot for the University of Georgia?
3: Oh, actually, I think it's an English bulldog. I'm pretty sure about that. Yes.
1: No way.
3: Please tell me I'm going to get this right.
0: Well, I'll let you know that Sydney hesitantly.
3: Come on, Sydney.
0: Got it right.
3: This
0: so
3: is
0: nice
3: ridiculous.
0: Job, Sydney.
3: I thought we were friends, but starting to not look that way.
0: She said bulldog. So, Deb, you're right, too. Nice job. The Georgia Bulldogs.
1: Georgia Bulldogs.
3: Isn't that the school that Jason Aldean follows?
0: Yep. So, nice job. 3-3 is the score tied going into question number 4. Andrew Garfield has a secret Instagram account, and he's actually upset about how addicted he is to it, saying, quote, I've given all of those hours to nothing.
3: Uh-oh.
0: Been by design. Are you addicted, Deb?
3: No.
0: We are. It's fine.
1: Yeah.
3: Are you?
0: It's fine. No, it's fine. I see a badge notification. I don't want to check it, that's for sure. Ugh. What superhero did Andrew Garfield play?
3: Can I ask why we do so many superhero questions?
0: Pop culture.
1: Because they're cool.
0: Yeah, and they're cool, right?
3: I understand that, but we just had one a couple of days ago.
0: Sydney, Deb has this rule that if it can't happen in real life, then she doesn't
1: she
0: care
1: can't.
0: About it.
1: Okay.
0: Yeah.
3: Then I don't watch it. I'm not sure who Andrew Garfield is. Sounds like a president.
1: A little bit.
3: Sounds like a U.S. president. You're asking what character? So I'm going to say, he was Tron.
0: Final answer?
3: Yep, and I'm proud of it.
0: Good. The fact that you think that Tron is a superhero is the gem I'm taking out of that.
3: Yes, whatever.
0: Because he's not.
3: Okay.
0: But that's all right.
3: Yep.
0: Well, you're going to be very disappointed that your answer is not right. Sydney gave us the answer of Spider-Man.
1: The one I was confident in.
0: And
3: are you right?
0: She got it right.
3: I've never even heard of him.
0: Yes.
3: My gosh.
0: Listen, okay, you tell me you've not heard of somebody in real life who's been bitten by a radioactive spider and then got superheroes.
1: Right. Nope.
3: I've not heard of Andrew Garfield either.
0: Okay. All right. The score is Deb 3, Sydney 4. We're going into the final question, which means it could end in a tie, and that means it could all come down to this.
3: Okay.
0: Question number 5. According to Grand Theft Auto 6, the leaks for that game. Players may be required to refuel their cars. So you're driving around. You know Grand Theft Auto?
3: Yes.
0: Is? Right.
3: So you're driving around. You don't have time to refuel.
0: Just hitting things and picking up ladies of the night, streetwalkers, and...
3: Oh, my gosh.
0: Excuse me. I gotta go get some fuel. Okay. What is the main ingredient in E85 fuel?
3: Ethanol.
0: Final answer.
3: Sure. Wait, E85?
0: Yes.
3: E85. Like diesel? I'm just going to go with my first guess.
0: Ethanol is your final answer?
3: Yeah. I don't get E85 fuel.
0: Okay. Well, that is not what Sydney said.
3: Oh, nope. Gosh.
0: So this could decide the game.
1: Did you know this one? No. Uh-oh. I don't know cars.
0: Sydney said, well, everybody has to get gas.
1: Not me, apparently.
3: She's not wrong. Yeah, she's not wrong.
1: Yeah.
0: You got your horse and carriage out front? Or
1: oh, what? Yeah.
0: All right, just check it. All right. Well, I will say, Sydney gave us the answer of soybeans.
1: I was thinking, you know, like the actual process, you know.
3: Yeah, I appreciate that. And it's very cerebral.
0: Respectable answer.
1: Yeah, thank you.
0: Unfortunately, Sydney, soybeans is not the answer.
3: Am I right?
0: I don't think you're surprised. Yeah. Deb, you are right.
3: Oh,
0: nice job.
3: No.
0: E85, ethanol, 85.
1: You know what?
3: Makes sense.
1: That makes sense.
0: Yeah, which ethanol made of corn.
1: Hard.
0: Yeah.
1: Oh, yeah. Corn.
0: So you were on the right
1: path. Okay, see, I'm not crazy.
0: Just wrong crop.
1: Wrong crop.
0: That's all right. So
3: that was a pretty good guess.
1: Thank you.
0: The final score in that good guess gave you a bad outcome, unfortunately, because this final score is Deb 4, Sydney 4, which means a tie does not go to the contestant.
3: Man.
0: All ties go to Deb.
3: But nothing to be ashamed of.
0: No, it was
3: very good.
0: And here's the thing. I feel like we all got to be closer friends.
3: I think
0: and that's what Can't Beat Deb does.
3: Yep.
0: Long pause. Long dramatic pause from Deb.
3: I agree. It brings us closer as friends. Yeah. Sometimes I get angry with you.
0: Yeah. Well, Sydney, because you played, we want to say thank you for joining us. We appreciate it.
1: Thank you for having me.
0: And we have an opportunity for one of our listener friends to win tickets to see Gary Allen live in concert. So if you want to win those tickets to see him play live, and that is going to be at the Old National Center. I think it's the Maroth Theater, September 24th. Text Gary, G-A-R-Y, Gary, to 255-9367. Then you could win, potentially.
3: If you would like to play just like Sydney did, all you have to do is text Beat Deb to 255-9367. We'll take it from there. Good luck.

0: Jordan Davis, Turn This Truck Around on Indy's Best Country, 95.5 WFMS with Deb and Matt in the morning. And if you haven't seen it already, it was all over our news feeds yesterday, and definitely a sad day to lose such an icon. And we're talking about Dolly Parton, a woman who was not only a talented lady, but such a sweetheart and a humanitarian, and really just made her life about dedicating herself to giving back.
1: Absolutely. The philanthropy arm, I think, is the biggest thing that she would say she'd want to be remembered for.
0: Absolutely.
1: I mean, you think of Dolly Parton's Imagination Library and the impact that that's had on kids, you know, 3 years and younger.
0: All across the country.
1: Just falling in love with reading and, mm-hmm. and words, and that can translate to so many things, whether it be proficiency, maybe it's eventually becoming a songwriter like Dolly. Like, it's just amazing to think of how many people were impacted, whether it be directly or indirectly from Dolly herself.
0: I looked up the library program last night as I was reading about her, and she had just celebrated 31 years doing that.
1: Yeah.
0: That's amazing.
1: Absolutely.
0: And continues to send those children books to this day. So mm-hmm. absolutely love that. We're also hearing from people who say, I didn't even know Dolly.
1: Yeah.
0: I never met her, but yet she still was generous toward me.
1: Oh my gosh. Yeah.
0: And one of those that both stood out to you and I, Matt, was Eminem.
1: Yes.
0: The rapper.
1: Yes.
0: And he wrote that he'd never met Dolly, but that she had sent him this letter, and it says, congratulations on your induction into the Rock and Roll Hall of Fame. Your performance was amazing, and everyone said so. And even though I don't know a lot about rap, I've come to know that you're the very best at it. Aside from that, I hope what I have to say will not seem weird or strange to you, but I've always felt some unexplained connection to you, like I know you somehow. I'd hope to meet you at the show, but you know how nuts those things are. Personally, I hate them, and I miss my chance, but maybe someday we'll meet. In the meantime, keep doing what you're doing, because you do it so well, and no matter how complex your world may be, just know that you're very special and you touch people in a way you're not even aware of.
1: Absolutely.
0: That is Dolly right there.
1: Yeah.
0: Taking the time to go and touch someone's heart. Didn't have to send that letter. Didn't know Eminem.
1: No.
0: And it's the same, and it made an impact.
1: It's the same thing, though, too. Like, you know, you think of other, that's rap. Rock, I mean, Zach Myers from the band Shinedown, mm-hmm. You know, a Tennessee boy as well, talking about, put a post up how he grew up in Tennessee in the 80s with a mom who had four sisters, and they all loved Dolly, and what an absolute inspiration that she was to him and his family. But again, indirect connection where
0: sure.
1: she just had the personality where you feel like you just know her. So John Party in that list too, and we got a little message from him to share with you as well regarding Dolly.
2: Hey, what's up, everybody? It's John Party here, and I just want to give a big shout out to Dolly Parton. Not only a great country music artist, a great songwriter. I never got to meet her, but she was always really good to me. She sent me things on my birthday, and I had a good friend that was, her mom worked with Dolly, and we just kind of had that relationship. And I never forget when she sent me the Playboy cover picture of her in her little bunny ear suit and signed to John from Dolly, and was like, wow. And then she did a video for me, and she sent a children's book to my girls, and she was just a sweetheart, even from afar. So this one hurts today. That's all I know. She was very nice to me without even knowing me, and that says a lot. And she was so funny, and I always looked up to her, and damn, she wrote some songs. The I Will Always Love You, Jolene, I mean, 9 to 5, what an artist. And it's a sad day. The day that Dolly died, I will always remember that. And rest in peace, we love you, amen.
1: Yeah. So appreciate John sending that over for us.
0: Very thoughtful. If you haven't heard, her family has released that Dolly had suffered with a brief bout of cancer, mm-hmm. Which is Dolly, because she kept that private until the very end. She had kind of led us to believe that it was kidney stones and something more temporary, because she didn't want to be a burden.
1: Right, exactly. Well, today we remember the legend, the icon, the philanthropist, the artist, Dolly Parton.
3: Today, we honor the life and legacy of one of the most successful women in the music industry.
4: Hey, everybody, it's Dolly. Yeah.
3: She was raised in a one-room cabin in the Smoky Mountains. Dolly's passion for music led her to Nashville, where she first gained success as a songwriter.
4: And I really think of myself as a song teller, because I write songs, but I tell stories in my song.
3: In the late 60s, Dolly became a household name on the Porter Wagoner Show, and with her first blockbuster solo hit, Jolene, in 1973.
4: Jolene, Jolene, Jolene, Jolene.
3: In the 80s, 9 to 5 catapulted her to crossover stardom.
4: I've been accepted all over the world. I've had several pop records and all sorts of styles.
3: Singer, songwriter, author, actress, and co-owner of the Dollywood theme park. She created an empire and helped many along the way. Forever the queen of country, we remember Dolly Parton.
4: And remember, I'm...

0: is what's coming up next with Deb and Matt in the morning.
1: We're going to continue paying tribute to Dolly Parton throughout the morning. Icon of country music and philanthropy. And I'm going to say, I think we should dub today, Do It Like Dolly Day.
2: I love that.
1: Right?
2: Yeah.
1: It's National Do It Like Dolly Day.
2: You said icon in country music, but I think she is just... An icon of being a human.
1: Absolutely agreed. You know? So we're going to continue that. We're also going to continue same thing we do every day is we're going to go commercial free here in about 10 minutes where we're playing just music. We're playing just music. You don't have to worry about anything else. 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
2: Still in good shape. No incidents to pass along, but a couple of slow spots. So it's not a major issue, not an accident. But northbound 465 on the east side is a little slower between I-70 and 56th Street, Shadeland Avenue exit. And then also watch it if you are traveling northbound 65 between Keystone and I-70 at the south split.
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1: Going to be a beautiful day, mostly sunny with a high of 85. Overnight, chance of showers and thunderstorms, low 65. And tomorrow, mostly sunny, high of 82.
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Lots Farm was a place to go. Load a truck up, hit the dirt road. Jump the barbed wire, spread the word. Light the bonfire and call the girls. King in the can and the Marlboro man. Jack and Jim were a few good men. Where you learn how to kiss and cuss and fight too. Better watch out for the boys in blue. And all this small town, he said, she said. Ain't it funny how rumors spread? Like I know something y'all don't know. Man, that talk is getting old. You better mind your business, man. Watch your mouth. Before I have to knock that loud mouth out. I'm tired of talking, man. Y'all ain't listening.

0: Hate How You Look. That is Josh Ross on Indy's Best Country, 95.5 WFMS with Deb and Matt in the morning.
1: Yeah, Deb, we went Eric, Trina, Amanda's parents, and then our friend Heidi. We all went out to Buck Creek Winery on Saturday evening, listened to some music, hang out. It was wonderful. One of the people that was there, Heidi, said... I asked for some hand sanitizer, and she goes, I always have it with me.
0: Oh, like, okay. She's your go-to.
1: If I were stuck on a desert island, I would have to have hand sanitizer still. Like, I need it.
0: And then she goes, stick your hands in the salt water and clean them up a little that way?
1: I mean, you know. And she said, hand sanitizer, chapstick, and water would be the three things I'd take on a desert island.
0: Hand sanitizer, chapstick, and water?
1: Yeah. And I said... Good news for you, Heidi. You're not going to be on that island too long.
0: not going to help you a whole lot.
1: Bad news, not for good reason, right?
0: Okay, and so you start thinking, what are the items I would take?
1: Yeah, like, what would you take? But everybody asks, what are the three things you would take on a desert? We want to go a little bit different route. What are the three things that wouldn't necessarily save your life, but you'd be really happy to have them on a desert island?
0: Probably because you use them on a regular.
1: Yeah.
0: Okay, so what would your three be?
1: Or you just love them. Steak.
0: Steak.
1: Steak.
0: Okay.
1: I just really, really
0: raw
1: love steak.
0: Raw steak. Let's hope you can start a fire.
1: I can get a fire. Yeah, okay, yeah, yeah, all right. Yeah, yeah, yeah. So that, what were the other ones that I chose? I had like two other ones too. My glasses cleaner. You can't be on a desert island and not be able to see. Plus, you think about if you're trying to start a fire, use your glasses to, you know, light the brush. You have to have them clean
0: to do
1: that.
0: The reflection.
1: Reflection, yeah.
0: Yeah, I guess if you're around a lot of sand... You got to be able to clean your glasses.
1: Yes.
0: Yes. Okay. And then a third item.
1: The third one, man, I got to remember what the third one was that I chose. I'm going to say, I don't know.
0: Is it something, well, you already had something to eat.
1: Yeah. Steak, glasses, cleaner. I had one written down and I misplaced the note.
0: What about a knife?
1: No? I'm going to say, well, no, because I don't really, I mean, yes, a knife would be

0: great for survival, but I don't really need that.
1: What's something you always have now? If you were smart, you'd be saying Amanda.
0: A beer. Amanda. No, I mean Amanda.
1: Oh my gosh, you said a beer over your woman. Amanda.
0: No,
1: I hope you heard that.
0: No,
1: if not,
0: I'm
1: sending you the tape.
0: Absolutely not. I'm not making
1: it to you.
0: Listen, I'm not making Amanda be stuck on a desert island, because here's what's gonna happen. We're gonna run out of steak, and there's only gonna be one option, and I would lose. That's all I'm gonna say.
1: Wow.
0: I get it. Again.
1: All right. So what are those three things that you would want on an island? Not necessarily to save your life. Just the three things that you enjoy having with you each day. For example, Hayden always has his chapstick, and it's always Burt Bees, and it's always vanilla something.
0: Vanilla bean or something.
1: Yeah, vanilla bean. Yeah, yeah. Always. And it just cracks me up. He's got one in his car, in his pocket. That kid never has chapped lips.
0: Yeah.
1: So 255-9367. What are those three, not just one, three items for you if you were stranded on a desert island?
0: Yeah. And again, they're not going to save your life, but you need them, right? You need them.
1: You need that steak.

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1: Sorry, I can really hear that.
0: You're probably like, what is going on? We are Deb and Matt in the morning, and we're talking about those three things that you would have if you were stranded on a deserted island, but not necessarily three things that are going to help save your life. Just three things that you enjoy having on a daily basis now.
1: I figured out my third one, too. I don't know how I can remember this, but my three, steak, my glasses cleaner, and then peanut M&Ms.
0: Yes, and then Jan threw in, she thought Matt would also want his back scratcher.
1: I do love me a back scratcher, but here's the thing.
0: You use it every day in here.
1: I really do, and here's the thing. I'll just use like a palm tree or something to just...
0: All right, they almost just gave me the hiccups.
1: Just don't watch me when it, because nobody looks good scratching their back on like a door frame or.
0: I watch you like do that sometimes. It looks like you're a cat using a scratching post.
1: You know what makes it worse?
0: What?
1: Is when I don't break eye contact with you.
0: That is
1: weird. I just
0: hear
1: you and I'm like, yeah. It's weird.
0: At least you know it's as weird as I think it's
1: absolutely.
0: Weird. All right. Yeah. Tasha says for her, three things would be my dog, chocolate, and milk. Not to be confused with chocolate milk. She wants two separate things.
1: Okay.
0: I don't know how you're going to keep your milk cold on the island. Also, we heard from Kenneth, who says his backpack inside, he would have medical and cooking items if you had to have two things inside for a total of three.
1: I want to go back to the milk for just a second.
0: Yes.
1: All I can think of is having milk on a desert island is literally Will Ferrell saying, milk was a bad choice.
0: Not unless you love cottage cheese.
1: I mean,
0: Jennifer says, Starbucks, the strawberry is an acai refresher. I always say that wrong.
1: Acai.
0: Yes. Hairbrush. She wants to brush her hair. And she, just like Matt, wants her eyeglass cleaner. We also heard from, Melody, who says she wants her Stanley Cup. Her Stanley Cup, green Blistex chapsticks, and a hair tie.
1: Yeah, that makes perfect sense. What is your three items? They're not going to save your life, but there are things you're like, I can't live without these.
0: You gotta have those.
1: Gotta have them. 255-9367. We got Scott, who's going to join us here in about three songs. And I'm just going to say, Deb, I think you're going to really, really like his answers.
0: Really?
1: I think so. So that's coming up here.
0: It must involve cake.
1: 9 minutes from now. We want you to join us as well. 255-9367 or in the free 95.5 WFMS app. Record a message. Just when

0: Stella Lesty, and that's Boston on Indy's Best Country, 95.5 WFMS. Good morning. What did I do wrong?
1: Say it again.
0: I said it right.
1: As if you were a native of Massachusetts.
0: The song's called Boston.
1: Boston. Thanks, Stella.
0: We're Deb and Matt in the morning. I actually thought you were going to tell me I pronounced her name wrong, and I was going to say, now I know I was correct. You can go back and play it all you want.
1: It's Stella.
0: Stella.
1: Yes.
0: We're Deb and Matt in the morning. What are those three things that you need to have if you're on a deserted island? Not necessarily they're going to make your time there any easier or save your life.
1: Yeah.
0: They're just the three things you probably use on a regular basis each and every day here.
1: They're like the things you could never live without.
0: You just said that with an eye roll.
1: But like you totally could. Yeah.
0: We heard from Kendall and she really thought hers through. So I'm going to share her explanation. She wants a hair tie or a clip because when she's hot, her hair goes up. She wants a blanket that could keep her warm at night, but also be used as a hammock between two trees.
1: Hey, there you go.
0: And then a radio, because too much peace and quiet would drive her insane, but she's not sure what kind of signal she would get on a deserted island. But, you know, we didn't really make it happen. It doesn't have to make sense.
1: I mean, Starlink Wi-Fi, maybe? I don't know.
0: We heard from Stephanie, who says she would bring a pillow, a telescope so she could look at the stars, and seeds so she could grow her own food.
1: There you go.
0: That seems very smart.
1: That seems very practical and almost a little bit too practical for what we're doing.
0: Your girlfriend, Amanda's father, Eric, we love Eric, and he says he would go with, okay, oh, I see what he's saying. I thought he sent us four things, but he actually just threw in a comma, and it shouldn't have been a comma between fingernail and clippers. So that's just one item. Fingernail clippers.
1: He thought he was going to bring a fingernail?
0: His fingernails. So he wants
1: don't leave home without them.
0: Toilet paper, fingernail clippers, and his mouthwash.
1: Yeah, you know,
0: he's all about hygiene.
1: Yeah, I'm going to say that's perfect, exactly what we're talking about. But, Eric, who are you trying to impress with fresh breath?
0: Like, we heard from Meredy, who says toilet paper because, quote, I don't want a dirty butt. She wants chapstick.
1: Jeez.
0: And listen, not just a Stanley Cup, but she's coming prepared. Stanley Cup with nugget ice that doesn't melt.
1: Oh, forever nugget ice.
0: Yes. And there then Michael go. Says we listen and we don't judge, but he wants pizza, water, and a woman.
1: There you go. All right. Scott, what about you, man? Was this pretty tough or you got it?
2: This is an easy one.
0: Okay.
2: Water, batteries, and a satellite radio so I can listen to you two knuckleheads every morning.
1: I think that's great. Again, we're not going to save your life out there, but we'll at least make being stranded on a desert island a little better.
0: Keep you entertained, right. For sure.
2: That's right. Hey, you guys, keep up the good work.
1: Appreciate you, buddy. Thank you. And we would love for you to join as well. 255-9367. What are the three things that you would need to have on a desert island? But they're not things that would actually save your life. Like, come on. All right? They're just...
0: They're not going to rescue you.
1: They're conveniences.
0: You just want them.
1: Like hand sanitizer. What?

0: Love you like I used to. That is Russell Dickerson, Indy's Best Country, 95.5 WFMS with Deb and Matt in the morning, talking about those three things, just three items. That's all you can have if you're stranded on a deserted island.
1: Mm-hmm.
0: And they may not necessarily be the ones, you know, like when you see somebody go on, what is that, Naked and Afraid?
1: Yes.
0: They always have items that they could help start the fire.
1: Yes.
0: Or a knife. Sometimes it's a pot to be able to boil their food in. Nothing practical. These are just the three things that you have to have every day.
1: Yeah.
0: Because you enjoy them.
1: Yeah, I have to say something, because my list was steak, eyeglasses cleaner, and then peanut M&Ms.
0: Okay.
1: Kim sent us a message on Facebook saying, good morning, I'm listening to the radio about the three things.
0: Yes.
1: And I am so shocked that Matt did not say his sleeveless shirts.
0: I am kind of shocked about that, but that's only one day of the week for you.
1: And also, if I'm on a desert island, I'm probably not even going to be wearing a shirt. I'm just saying.
0: You know what else you didn't say is an energy drink, which you usually have every morning.
1: I've got plenty of time to sleep on that island,
0: okay.
1: So I don't need that. I'm good.
0: We also heard from Alexis, who says, I would like an Alani. Is that an energy drink?
1: Yes, it is.
0: Okay.
1: That's exactly what I'm drinking today.
0: Okay.
1: Except for the weird one. They didn't have the blue raspberry
0: one,
1: which
0: is
1: so good.
0: Got the girly pink one. That's nice.
1: Pink slush.
0: Yes. Alani, she wants a soft blanket, and she wants a nice pillow. So she's worried about her comfort level, and I get that. Autumn says, you guys are asking for everyone else's three items, but what are yours, Deb? All right.
1: Yeah, Deb.
0: All right, here we go. Mine would be cake.
1: Okay.
0: Dateline episodes, because I'm going to be bored.
1: We can see the DVD box set, but you won't have a TV to watch it on or a DVD player.
0: And I won't be cold on an island.
1: Yeah.
0: I don't think I'm going to be cold. So I'm probably going to go with my third item would be I would like to have
1: a stapler
0: to throw at your head. Well, hopefully I'm not there with you.
1: I know.
0: So cake, dateline, and let's go with help me out, Matt. Oh, lip gloss. I always have my lip gloss.
1: Yes, you do.
0: Okay. So
1: First of all, I'm also a little offended that you're like, I don't, hopefully I'm not there with you. You know what? You'd be lucky to have me there.
0: You're probably right, because you would help me be rescued. People ask me all the time when they see me on the weekend, where's Matt? And I'm like, listen, we're not required in a contract to go everywhere together.
1: Yeah,
0: and, I get a break on occasion.
1: And then I peek my head out and say, I'm right here.
2: Here's what's coming up next with Deb and Matt in the morning.
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1: Hey, there you go.
0: I want to be stranded with Micah.
1: Yes.
0: We have no major issues, just a couple of small backups. These are not accident related, just your normal rush hour backup, northbound 465 between I-70 and 56th Street, Shadeland Avenue exit. And then also watch it if you're traveling on a northbound 65, slow through the work zone between Keystone Avenue and I-70 at the South Split.
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6: Going to be a beautiful day, mostly sunny with a high of 85. Overnight, chance of showers and thunderstorms, low 65. And tomorrow, mostly sunny, high of 82.
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8: Well, thank you for joining us, Deb and Matt, in the morning here. And I think we all agree, whether you met Dolly, ever spoke to Dolly, or just knew of the name, we can all agree that she carried many job titles, a songwriter, an actress, and most important to her, a philanthropist.
9: Absolutely.
8: We lost Dolly at the age of 80 yesterday, a legendary icon, entertainer whose impact reached far beyond the stage. I'm not sure if you heard about this. I want to say it was Southwest Airlines. Don't quote me on the actual company, but one of the pilots for a plane that was landing yesterday heard about the news and decided to pay tribute by playing I Will Always Love You over the cabin. And people were in tears as they were landing.
9: Yeah.
8: What an amazing thing. A tribute to someone that was such a giver. She was a very selfless person. We've also heard flags are being flown at half staff across the country and especially here in Indiana, as well as a local music store. This is the Square Cat Vinyl. It's a record shop here in Indianapolis. They said that after the news spread yesterday about Dolly passing following a brief battle with cancer, that they sold out of all of their merchandise related to her. They said any piece of merch that had her name on it flew out the door.
9: Yeah. You know, she's such a kind and amazingly generous person and a friend to country radio, really. And a few years back, you and Jim and Kevin had the opportunity to have a conversation with Dolly, and it just really showcased her personality. So if it's okay with you, I'd like to play some of that.
8: Absolutely, because she's exactly what we expected.
9: Exactly.
10: Have you been known to wear a disguise when you go out? Because maybe you want to have a little privacy. Have you been known to put on a disguise?
11: Oh, not really. Years and years ago, one time, I was trying to get my Christmas shopping done, and I put on a short black wig, and I did my makeup real dark, and I put on different clothes. I was in the record store buying some CDs, and I was talking to my friend that was with me. Somebody heard my voice, and they said, "Oh my God, are you Dolly Parton in a black wig?" So it's my voice is as identifiable as my look, I think. So I went straight home, got back in my own natural garb, and went back out and finished my Christmas shopping, and I never tried to do that again.
12: Funny. Now, if you are recognized, do you mind? I mean, some celebrities feel differently about it, but would you pose for a picture?
11: Wynonna, absolutely.
12: I think it was Wynonna told us she'll sign an autograph at Target, no big deal.
11: Yeah, okay. I think that's true. And I go out to restaurants. You know that people are going to recognize you. I think I'd be offended if people didn't know me. I think I'd lost it. Most of them are nice about it. And if they do step up there, I know how to say yes and no. And I'll talk to them as long as I want to. And then I can say something like, well, hey, I think I'll eat before my food gets cold. Nice talking to you. You don't have to be rude.
12: Dolly, I'm going to admit that I've always been pretty envious of your waistline. You have to exercise.
11: Well, I'm not much on exercise. That's kind of a trait in my family on both sides. My aunts always had small waists, even if their butts were bigger than ours. But we always kind of kept that small waist, and that saved me too, even when my waist's up and down, and I'm so short. But my little waist, I can always just squeeze it in a little tighter, make me, you know, just give me that look, whatever that look is.
12: Do you watch what you eat, or do you indulge?
11: I watch it go down.
10: I bet you're a good cook.
11: I am a good cook because I cook the old-timey way, like my mom and my grandmas and my aunts.
12: Yeah.
11: I was one of the older kids in our family of 12, my older sister and I. So Mama taught us at an early age, and we cooked all that old soul food.
10: Oh, yeah.
11: And I'm about the only person I know that still cooks with that much grease and lard
10: and look at you now.
11: And just try to eat it in smaller portions because the older you get, the easier it is to gain. So.
13: Today, we honor the life and legacy of one of the most successful women in the music industry.
14: Hey, everybody, it's Dolly. Yeah.
13: She was raised in a one-room cabin in the Smoky Mountains. Dolly's passion for music led her to Nashville, where she first gained success as a songwriter.
3: And I really think of myself as a song teller, because I write songs, but I tell stories in my song.
13: In the late 60s, Dolly became a household name on the Porter Wagoner Show, and with her first blockbuster solo hit, Jolene, in 1973.
3: Jolene, Jolene, Jolene, Jolene.
13: In the 80s, 9 to 5 catapulted her to crossover stardom.
3: I've been accepted all over the world. I've had several pop records and all sorts of styles.
13: Singer, songwriter, author, actress, and co-owner of the Dollywood theme park. She created an empire and helped many along the way. Forever the queen of country, we remember Dolly Parton.
3: And remember, I...

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The first thing that I'm gonna do is spread my wings and fly.

0: Here's what's coming up next with Deb and Matt in the morning.
1: God, I love that song.
2: Such a good one.
1: And again, only happy tears. And we're going to continue our tribute to Dolly Parton. Obviously, a big song with her and Brad Paisley. But we actually have the artist that she sings with on the last song that she recorded. And she's going to be joining us here at about 8:25 this morning. And we'll talk with Bells about that song and Dolly's impact.
2: And her first experience meeting her.
1: Yeah, it's pretty awesome. And then, of course, here coming up in about 10 minutes, we're going to be playing Can't Beat Deb.
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2: Okay, so here are the spots you definitely want to avoid. We have an accident on eastbound 38th Street at I-65 over on the city's west side. Two left lanes are blocked there, so you want to merge to the right. And then also seeing traffic slow on northbound 465 on the east side between Brookville Road and 56th Street, Shadeland Avenue exit. It's also slow eastbound 465 between Keystone and Arlington on the south side.
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1: Going to be a beautiful day, mostly sunny with a high of 85. Overnight, chance of showers and thunderstorms, low 65. And tomorrow, mostly sunny, high of 82.
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0: beat Deb.
1: Shauna is with us. And Shauna, you think you can take Deb down, is that right?
2: I do.
1: Now, you say you've listened once in a while, and you think you have a winning record already?
2: Yes, I do.
3: Okay, winning record?
1: Yeah.
3: Wow.
1: So here's the deal. We need to get Deb out of here, and we need you to be the one to kick her out. We need you to say, bye, Deb.
2: Bye, Deb.
3: Mm-hmm. I'll see you later, Shauna.
1: There you go.
3: I'm walking out. Don't screw up. Don't fall flat on your face.
1: Wow.
2: Oh, I won't. You will.
1: Oh.
3: I didn't like that.
1: All right. Well, Shauna, here's what's going to happen. We're going to give you 5 questions. You have to get more right in order to say that you can beat Deb. But if you get the same amount right or fewer right, then you can't beat Deb. Question number 1. According to BuzzFeed, if you still say these words or phrases, you're old. Videotaping instead of recording, pound sign instead of hashtag, shrink instead of therapist, and supper instead of dinner. Now, when someone says you have riz, what does that mean?
2: That one, I have no clue. Residuals?
1: Question number 2. Gene Simmons says that Kiss can't ever play again without permission from Pop House, which is a company that they sold their rights to for a ton of money, saying, quote, they own the makeup and everything. Finish the lyrics. I wanna rock and roll all night.
2: And party every day.
1: Yay. I like that. All right, question number 3. Disney paired different characters with each NFL team for a new clothing collection. Now, Colts are the Horace Horse Collar, which is an old cartoon, and the Packers are Chewbacca from Star Wars. So, a wide range of characters. Boba Fett is a character in what famous franchise?
2: Star Wars.
1: We'll see if Deb catches that one.
2: I'm a big Star Wars fan.
1: Hey, there you go. Question number 4. Chosen Texas has spent 19 weeks at number 1 on the Hot 100. Ella Langley's hit officially ties with A Bar Song and Old Town Road to be the second longest leading song in history. What artist released the album Religiously?
2: I do not know that one. Reba?
1: And question number 5. An American Airlines passenger claims that her family was downgraded from business class on a transatlantic flight because, quote, American needed to transport pilots. So they took her seats. What city is home to the busiest airport in the United States?
2: New York City.
1: Those are your 5 questions.

0: Shauna, we have Deb back in studio, and what you didn't know is while you were working hard on answering the questions, Deb was also working very, very hard. She was actually doing an apprenticeship with a plumber.
1: Come on. Oh, seriously?
0: Listen,
1: I doubt it.
0: It's nice to have hobbies, Deb.
1: I was not doing that, Matt.
0: Okay. Well, Shauna, anything you'd like to say to Deb to try to throw off her game?
2: Deb, I don't think you're going to be able to get this.
1: Well, do you think you did?
2: Yeah.
0: It's funny how people say that.
1: All right, we shall see.
0: All right, Deb, here we go.
1: Let's do it.
0: Question one. According to BuzzFeed, if you say these words or phrases, you're old. Videotaping instead of recording.
1: Yes.
0: Pound sign instead of hashtag. Shrink instead of therapist. And supper instead of dinner. Now, when someone says you have Riz, what does that mean?
1: You have like a cool vibe.
0: The specific word we're looking for.
1: Oh, you want what Riz is short for? You have, I knew this. Hayden and I talked about this not that long ago. You have, Riz is short for, did she get this? Riz is short for Rizorama.
0: Rizorama, yeah.
1: Have you ever heard of it?
0: No, I haven't.
1: Smart people only know it.
0: Oh, okay. Tell me more about it.
1: Move on.
0: All right. What's your final answer?
1: I forget. Now you're going to tell me and I'm going to get ticked.
0: Yep.
1: It is short for, just give me 10 more seconds. Let me see if I can come up with it. It is short for Rizorama.
0: Rizorama.
1: Sure it is.
0: Final answer?
1: Yep.
0: All right. Rizorama.
1: Gosh darn it.
0: It's not the answer. That is wrong.
1: I'm so shocked.
0: I'm so surprised by this. I know. Shauna gave us the answer of residuals.
1: No, that'd be good. At least she had a word that had Riz in it.
0: Yes, very true. Which is actually, you know, the same thing with what we're actually looking for.
1: What is it?
0: You're going to be so mad at this.
1: I know it.
0: Carizorals.
1: I don't have it.
0: Charisma.
1: Oh, stupid. I mean, just say the word.
0: You're saying charisma rolls?
1: I don't know. And furthermore, I don't care.
0: Well, two people right now, unfortunately, without Riz, and that's okay.
1: No Riz here.
0: No Riz, and that's all right.
1: All right.
0: The score is tied 0-0. Question number two. Gene Simmons says that Kiss can't ever play again without permission from Pop House, which is a company that they sold their rights to for a ton of money. And they're saying, quote, they own the makeup and everything.
1: Yeah, I mean, if they sold it.
0: It's theirs.
1: Can't complain about that.
0: They know what they're doing. Maybe they're like, we need to force each other to retire. Here's how. Finish the lyrics.
1: No, I'm not going to finish anything.
0: Yeah,
1: we just did this a couple of days ago.
0: Yeah, but it's so much fun.
1: Says who?
0: Me. And that's what matters right now. Finish the lyrics. I want to rock and roll all night.
1: And do it every day.
0: Final answer.
1: Alex Trebek doesn't laugh.
0: He doesn't.
1: I want to rock and roll and party every day.
0: Final answer.
1: Yes. Give me the point. Ding.
0: All right.
1: I got it.
0: Shauna. Mm-hmm. Also okay. Said and party every day. And you both are absolutely right.
1: How about that?
0: Nice job.
1: Woo!
0: In my juvenile sense of humor, when you say and do it every day, is what prompted me to laugh so hard.
1: Yep.
0: All right.
1: Glad I could entertain you, Matt.
0: You are awesome. Here we go. That means the score is 1-1. Question number three. Disney has paired different characters with each NFL team for a new clothing collection. Colts are Horace Horse Collar. It's an old cartoon.
1: Mm-hmm.
0: And the Packers are Chewbacca from Star Wars. Mm. Boba Fett is a character in what movie franchise?
1: I believe it's Star Wars.
0: Final answer.
1: Yes.
0: That is what Shauna said.
1: Never saw it, but I heard it.
0: All right. You both are right. Woo-hoo! Nice job. That means the score is 2-2.
1: Tied.
0: Question number four. Houston, Texas has spent 19 weeks at number one on the Hot 100 chart. Ella Langley's big old hit officially ties with the bar song Tipsy and Old Town Road to be the second longest leading song in history. What artist released the album Religiously?
1: Religiously. Bailey Zimmerman.
0: Final answer?
1: Yep.
0: Shauna?
1: She also say that?
0: Guest Reba.
1: Oh, yep. Hey, they're both redheads.
0: They are both redheads, absolutely. But unfortunately, Reba is not the answer, and Bailey Zimmerman is the answer. Nice job, Deb.
3: Let's go!
0: That means the score is now Deb 3, Shauna 2. We're going into the final question, which means it all comes down to this. Is it going to be a tie or a victory? Question number five. An American Airlines passenger claims her family was, quote, downgraded from business class on a transatlantic flight because American needed to transport pilots. So they took her seats.
1: Ooh.
0: What city is home to the busiest airport in the United States?
1: Oh, it's got to be New York City.
0: Final answer?
1: Or is it L.A.? I'm going to go with New York City.
2: Okay. Everybody comes in.
0: Yeah.
1: That's right.
0: That's what Shauna said.
1: Yeah, that's right.
0: It's not.
1: Oh, come on.
0: It's actually not, which is super LA? Surprising. No, and just think of it, because not only, because you think about the airports that are there, what is it, LaGuardia?
1: Yeah, or, JFK.
0: You also have Newark Airport, too, right there. So the traffic is not as busy versus the correct answer, Atlanta.
1: Oh,
0: Atlanta
1: please.
0: Is the busiest. It is the central hub for
1: everything
0: question. International. So, unfortunately, neither of you got it right, but that doesn't change the outcome. The score in its finale is Deb 3, Shauna 2. So, Shauna, not quite a victory today, but we had fun, didn't we?
2: I had a blast.
0: See?
1: What if they say one day, not really, I had no fun.
0: I hated it. Well, then I'd say tough cookies. But in this case, I don't have to say that to you, Shauna. I'm going to say congratulations because you're still coming out as a winner. We're going to get you Gary Allen tickets, a pair of tickets to see him at the Marat Theater on September 24th.
2: Woo!
0: There you go. Let's see if we can keep that energy going. We need those final famous words.
2: This is Shauna from Columbus, Indiana, and I can't beat Deb.
1: If you'd like to play just like Shauna, who's still so very nice, all you have to do is text Beat Deb to 255-9367. We'll get you scheduled. I'll crush you. And no, I'm just kidding. I will hopefully win, and then we will take it from there. Good luck.

0: Bailey Zimmerman, Chevy Silverado on Indy's Best Country, 95.5 WFMS. Deb and Matt in the morning. It is something that everyone is talking about today. You'll be driving around and noticing flags at half staff in Indiana and across the country. And it's all in honor of our dear friend Dolly Parton, who passed yesterday after a brief battle with cancer at the age of 80. And what a soul she was. Dolly was a performer, an actress, and most importantly, a philanthropist. And I don't think anybody in country music or anywhere did it better by showing you the true value and meaning of paying it forward.
1: Absolutely agreed.
0: And we are lucky enough to be joined by a special guest right now. This is the person that was the last to record with Dolly Parton. What an amazing feat.
1: Yeah.
0: Her name is Kelly Bell. She's from Arkansas. And Kelly, are you there?
1: Nebraska.
0: I'm sorry, from Nebraska.
1: Yes.
0: I've got that wrong.
2: Hi, this is Kelly Bell.
1: Hey, Kelly, how are you?
2: I'm good. I'm okay.
1: It's like, I know it's so early, and so we really do appreciate you, since you're on the West Coast, getting up early, and I'm sure your emotions are just going wild here. And if we could, we'd give you a big old hug, because...
2: thank you.
1: You're very
2: welcome.
1: Thank you. We wanted you to join us here this morning because, obviously, Dolly has had such an impact on you and your career because of a song that she felt really attached to. So tell us a little bit about how you got Dolly involved in your song.
2: Yeah, so I was on tour fall of 2024, and I had an opening act, and his mom came out to a show one night, and his mom's name was Jolene. So I kind of had this idea to write a song about the son of Jolene. And I wrote it, and my publisher in Nashville was able to get the song to Kent Wells, who's Dolly Parton's producer. And he ended up loving the song and said he was going to play it for Dolly, which to me was, like, so mind-blowing. I grew up idolizing Dolly Parton. And then he played it for her, and she ended up loving the song so much that she wanted to be a part of it and sing on it with me. Which was so, so incredible. I can't even believe that really happened.
0: Yeah. Can you take us through that when you first, you know, met her and walk us through that process?
2: Yeah, I mean, I heard my publisher was like, we have to get on a Zoom call right now. And it was 5 p.m. on a Sunday. And I was like, this is weird. And then she told me, she was like, Dolly wants to sing on the song with you. And I just, it didn't really feel real. And then, you know, she recorded this song, and Kent brought me into the studio to listen to it. And just the vocal that she did was just so mind-blowing. I just couldn't even believe it was real. And then I got to meet her and film a bunch of videos with her. And, y'all, I was, like, so nervous. I think I blacked out the first 5 minutes, really. But she was just so much fun. And we just had a blast together that day. And it's really, like, just memories that I will always cherish forever. And, yeah, I mean, she was just everything that you would think Dolly Parton would be and more, truly.
1: When she first came up to you, were you able to keep it cool? Were you freaking out? Did you cry? Like, how did that go?
2: You know, I really had to, like, mentally prepare myself because I didn't want to freak out, even though I felt like I probably would, you know, because I also wanted, you know, we were filming all these videos and I wanted to be professional and wanted to, like, you know, not, you know, just be a mess. And but it was funny because when I first met her, she just kind of, like, yelled. She's like, ah! She was like, it's about time I met you. And it was just, like, so warm and welcoming, and I was just like, oh my gosh, this is, like, the best thing that's ever happened to me. Seriously. And yeah, I definitely, like, watching the videos back, the first couple minutes, I really did not remember at all. Like, she I remember she complimented, she was like, I love your voice so much. And I had totally had no memory of that until I watched it back. I was like, oh my gosh, I can't believe Dolly Parton said that. Like, it was, you know, but then, I mean, it was just like, once I kind of calmed down and, you know, once the cameras cut and it was just me and her, and she was just like asking me about my family and how I grew up and, like, just having, you know, these really fun, like, and normal conversations with her, I was just like, I don't know, I was just floored. I mean, she was just so much fun to be around, and we just had such a great day, you know.
0: I'm so glad you have that moment on video for you to be able to, you know, have as a keepsake for the rest of your life. And everyone we've spoken with who interacted with Dolly, they've all said the same thing, and that is that she's exactly what you think she would be. You know, no pretenses. 100%. She's exactly how we see her in the public light, and I love that.
2: Yeah, and I mean, that was like, you know, they say, like, don't meet your heroes, but I am so, so glad that I got to meet Dolly, for sure.
1: What is it something that you have taken away or Dolly's influence on your life that you're going to try to use every day going forward that is going to say, this is exactly what Dolly would do?
2: Yeah, I mean, I asked her for any advice when I met her, and she told me two things that I really held on to. She told me to follow my God gut, which I love that, and I reference that all the time in my head. And she told me that there are a lot of chances in this world, so don't sacrifice your character or belief for a chance, because there will be another one.
1: I love that. Mm-hmm. Awesome. Well, Kelly, thank you very much for joining us. Go get some more sleep, because again, it's like 5 a.m. there in the West Coast. But Deb, I think we should play in an honor of Dolly, the final song that she recorded.
0: Let's do. This will be my first time to hear it.
1: Yes. This is the song Son of Jolene, Bells featuring Dolly Parton.

0: Here's what's coming up next with Deb and Matt in the morning.
1: I really like that song.
2: It's beautiful.
1: Yeah.
2: If you just heard the tail end of that, that's the last recording that Dolly had done, and it was with an artist who goes by Bells.
1: Yes.
2: And
1: she's so sweet, by the way.
2: So sweet. Oh, yeah. The song is called Son of Jolene, and as I expected, Dolly sounds angelic.
1: Amazing. Absolutely. So we're going to continue our tribute this morning to Dolly Parton. Along, you know, with that, she would want us to keep things normal, keep doing your thing, let alone me, she'd say, right?
2: That's right.
1: So we're going to, of course, go ahead and try to get you in to see Luke Bryan's farm tour. We're going to do that when we play Put Man on the Spot here within the next 10 minutes. And even next hour when we continue the tribute to Dolly, we're actually going to hear from Luke Bryan himself. He sent us some audio to just share his thoughts on everything.
2: Looking forward to hearing that.
1: Yeah, absolutely.
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2: Well, we have a couple of problems. If you're caught up in this mess on the north side, southbound 69 at 465. In fact, we heard from Tracy earlier. She said 20 miles an hour. So crawling along. Hopefully, you're not in that big of a hurry. We also have some problems if you're eastbound 70 on the west side between Harding Street and I-65. And it's slow moving if you're traveling on the east side, northbound 465 between Brookville and 56th Street, Shadeland Avenue exit.
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1: Going to be a beautiful day, mostly sunny with a high of 85. Overnight, chance of showers and thunderstorms, low 65. And tomorrow, mostly sunny, high of 82.
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2: Thanks so much, Bob, and it cheers me up and helps me get through the day.
0: Deb and Matt in the morning. Andy.

0: Miranda Lambert on Indy's Best Country, 95.5 WFMS with Deb and Matt in the morning. We want you to go see Luke Bryan's farm tour absolutely free. Thank a farmer, see a good show. And so we're going to give you a chance to win those tickets now as we put Matt on the spot.
1: Hey, let's put Matt on the spot.
0: Hey!
2: All right, your time to shine right now. Caller 5 at 255-9367. You will win tickets automatically. You don't have to do anything crazy. You don't have to give us a password, nothing. You win the tickets.
0: You literally just show up as caller 5. That's
2: yes.
0: it.
2: And then we will play a fun game together. And then I will hopefully win, too.
0: Hopefully.
2: But yesterday, I don't think I would have gotten it.
0: Your listener came through for you.
2: Yeah, it was, I have to say a huge thank you to Megan because she really, really came through clutch for me. So, it is very much possible that you might be the differentiation between a win and a loss for me. So, 255-9367. Call now if you want to win Luke Bryan Farm Tour tickets. And we are going to try to hook you up because we're Deb and Matt in the morning. And that's what we do.
0: That's what we do.

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0: It's Jelly Roll, Son of a Sinner, on Indy's Best Country, 95.5 WFMS, with Deb and Matt in the morning. We are the free concert station. You could be going to see Luke Bryan's farm tour for free as we put Matt on the spot.
1: Hey, let's put Matt on the spot.
2: Hey, let's do this. Caller 5, you win automatically as long as you're calling the right number, 255-9367. And caller 5, we give you the tickets and then we play, put Matt on the spot. And it looks like we got Madison here in Indy on the phone. Madison, you want to go ahead and go to see Luke Bryan's farm tour for free?
3: I sure do.
2: All right, so let us make that happen, because Madison, you are caller number 5. Yes. Now, because you are a winner, I would also like to be a winner. Can you help me with that?
3: Absolutely.
2: All right, Deb, we need the lyrics.
0: Okay. I guess everybody's got their way.
4: Moving on.
0: It's a little easier today.
2: Let's lay down. Kiss Tomorrow Goodbye. Kiss Tomorrow Goodbye is the name of the song.
0: Gotta have the full title. Thank you. Need the full title. Not partial title. We're not going to get partial credit.
2: Yeah, Kiss Tomorrow Goodbye.
0: Okay, if you feel like that's what it is.
2: Yes.
0: Okay.
2: Am I wrong on that, Madison? Am I crazy? Am I missing something?
3: No, sir.
2: Okay. All right. It sounds like this.

0: I tried to make you rethink it.
1: Yeah, no, I said you could try, but you didn't. And we stayed true to ourselves, Madison, because that's what it's all about, right?
2: Yes.
1: And that means, Madison, that you and I are both winners.
2: Woo!
1: Yeah, that's the attitude I like. Madison, you're going to see Luke Bryan, the farm tour, for free because you chose to be with us today. We appreciate you. Thank you.
2: Thank you.
3: Here's what's coming up next with Deb and Matt in the morning.
1: Don't forget, we have more opportunities for you to win Luke Bryan farm tour tickets today. Join us at FaZe Northside Restaurant in Tipton from 11 to 1. And we're going to be giving away tickets every half hour.
0: Yes, and come hungry.
1: Absolutely. Oh, and also,
0: yes,
1: heard that the Tipton FFA is going to be out there with us selling some fresh sweet corn.
0: Oh, gosh.
1: So if you're going to get sweet corn, you want some for the weekend, get it from these guys, these kids. Support them and support the community.
0: Weekend, I know what I'm having for dinner.
1: There you go.
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1: I want to say also a huge thank you to Chapman Heating, Air, Plumbing, and Electric for supporting the farm tour. There you go. Sorry.
0: Couldn't do it without them.
1: Yeah.
0: Watch it on the west side, northbound 465 between Washington Street and 10th Street. We have slow-moving traffic. We also have it slow if you're traveling on the south side, northbound 65 between Keystone Avenue and I-70 at the south split. And the big headache this morning has been southbound 69, real close to 465. An accident reported there causing slow traffic.
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1: Going to be a beautiful day, mostly sunny with a high of 85. Overnight, chance of showers and thunderstorms, low 65. And tomorrow, mostly sunny, high of 82.
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0: That's Morgan Wallen, Wasted on You on Indy's Best Country, 95.5 WFMS with Deb and Matt in the morning. A somber day as we are processing the news that we all learned yesterday evening, and that is that our friend Dolly Parton, the groundbreaking country music icon, has died. She was 80 years old, and we knew she'd been going through some health issues recently, but in true Dolly fashion, she didn't want to be a burden to other people. Mm-hmm. And so she led people to believe she's dealing with some temporary kidney problems, and she would be bouncing back. We have heard from her family who surrounded her at a cancer center that she had dealt with cancer in recent weeks.
1: Yeah.
0: And she's just one of those that is unmatched.
1: And just knowing her personality, she would not want us to be somber about it. She'd be like, don't you cry over little old mm-hmm. me. You know, and she's just had the best heart and touched so many lives. In fact, we're going to talk here in about 3 minutes about all of the tributes that have come out from not only entertainers, but also across the country. And it's pretty cool because everybody loved Dolly.
0: People weren't in country music.
1: Yeah.
0: She wrote Eminem.
1: Entertainers.
0: Eminem a letter out of the format. Didn't even have to reach out to him.
1: Yes. So we've got that and more, and we'll share that in 3 minutes because she had an impact on everybody. Her thumbprint is on every person in some way.
0: An unconditional love.
1: Absolutely.

0: Indy's Best Country, 95.5 WFMS. That's Ride, Ride, Ride. George Burge along with Luke Bryan. And we are Deb and Matt in the morning.
1: A lot of tributes coming out. And actually, Luke Bryan sent us some audio here this morning. And we're going to hear from him and his thoughts on the passing of Miss Dolly Parton and the queen of country music. A lot of tributes pouring out, though, not just from country artists like Luke, but honestly, all over the world. Actually, Flag's half staff has been ordered for a week from President Trump.
0: That's correct.
1: And then also, I mean, directly here, and Governor ordered that this morning.
0: Yes.
1: I saw. So that's pretty impressive. But New York City, Empire State Building.
0: I love this.
1: They are turning it pink.
0: Yes, lit up pink in honor of Dolly Parton. Even if you didn't listen to her music, you knew her name.
1: Yes.
0: And she was a household name. She made a statement everywhere she went.
1: And not even a household name by way of Dolly Parton, just Dolly. You hear Dolly, you know exactly who it is.
0: First name basis.
1: Yes.
0: What I love about what she has said over the years is that she loved meeting people. And she even said, I know I'm a little unique, but I loved meeting people and finding out the differences between us. She was just a very good humanitarian
1: and great conversationalist with anybody. Obviously a lot of artists touched and influenced, and we'll say the biggest one of today is Taylor Swift, who released a statement saying a world without Dolly doesn't feel possible, real, or right. But because of the eternally generous way she spent her time on this earth and the countless lives that she changed for the better, her legacy will be an everlasting one. And I think that's very true.
0: Very well written.
1: But Dolly's not just an artist, songwriter, musician, philanthropist, business person.
0: Actress.
1: She was an actress as well.
0: Yes.
1: Jamie Lee Curtis wrote out there, they say don't meet your heroes. They were wrong about her. She is a great example for us all. And so as we are paying tribute to Dolly today, we want to extend to you the idea, the ideology of do it like Dolly. Make it today.
0: What would Dolly do?
1: What would Dolly do? Do it like Dolly today in honor of her. We can all do a little extra good, and that would be the thing that Dolly would want.
0: We'd love to see the ripple effect.
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1: Going to be a beautiful day, mostly sunny with a high of 85. Overnight, chance of showers and thunderstorms, low 65. And tomorrow, mostly sunny, high of 82.

0: Indy's Best Country, 95.5 WFMS with Deb and Matt. In the morning, we go out on occasion and dine out. But if you're doing that, servers are begging for you to stop doing this as you finish your meal.
1: No.
0: You might even think you're being helpful.
1: Yes.
0: They say, no, you're actually causing them frustration. 6 minutes away, we'll tell you exactly what it is and what you should stop doing.
1: Right now, it's Riley Green, Think Is You Drunk, Deb and Matt in the Morning on Indy's Best Country. Do you hear us? Best Country!
0: The best!
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0: Brett Young, and we're Deb and Matt in the morning on Indy's Best Country, 95.5 WFMS. And if you are out to eat, maybe at the end of the meal, you're thinking your table is looking a little cluttered, you're done eating, you start stacking your dishes. Maybe put your salad bowl on top of your plate.
1: Yeah.
0: Maybe the dessert plate on there, too.
2: Look at the tower I made.
0: Stop doing that.
1: No. Why?
0: Servers don't like it.
2: Really?
0: They say that they are trained on how to do it effectively. And often that you try and stack them up, you hand them over, they get dropped, dishes get broken, it takes them longer. They're saying, leave it, which is fine with me, less work. So stop stacking.
1: I stack things to get it out of our way.
0: Well,
1: it's not necessarily to be kind. I mean, it is a little bit.
0: But you're a source of frustration for them, so stop doing that.
1: Okay, well, I'll put the dishes on the floor then. I'm just kidding. That's terrible. No, I get it. I do. And honestly, seeing them all come out, even when there's food on the plates and they got the big, like, serving tray.
0: It's pretty talented.
1: It's an art.
0: It is an artwork to be able to do that. So as consumers, as patrons in the restaurant, they're just asking for us to be polite, make their job easier, stop stacking.
1: Yes. All right. We can do our part. Pretty easy, right? There you go. We're Deb and Matt in the morning, and also our WFMS Acoustic Jam 6 is going to be here November 5th, starring this guy, Chase Matthew. And you can text JAM, J-A-M, to 255-9367 to buy your tickets. They're on sale to everyone right now. Why is he

0: Jason Aldean, and how far does a goodbye go on Indy's Best Country 95.5 WFMS with Deb and Matt in the morning? We've been talking about the passing of the sweetest woman, Dolly Parton. What a wonderful human.
1: Sweet and also sassy at the same time.
0: She was sassy. Yeah. She had a great sense of humor.
1: Oh, yeah.
0: And was very sarcastic and was not afraid to be self-deprecating and poke fun at herself. I love that about her. But she did pass yesterday after a brief battle with cancer at the age of 80. And if you would like to leave a tribute in honor of Dolly, you can go to dollyparton.com. They say the website crashed, but it's back up because it is going to be a private memorial service for you. However, fans can go to dollyparton.com and leave a message.
1: There you go. Very nice things to do. And honestly, a lot of artists out there leaving tributes as well. And we actually had Luke Bryan, who sent us some audio here this morning that we're going to play back. And this guy, too, John Party, also sent us some audio. So we'll hear their tributes and talk a little bit more about other people paying tribute to the legend, Dolly Parton. We're Deb and Matt in the morning. John Party, boots off, new country. She's got

0: know.
1: That's John Party, Boots Off on Indy's Best Country, 95.5 WFMS with Deb and Matt in the morning. Obviously, all artists, all humans anywhere affected by the loss of the sweet Dolly Parton, who passed yesterday after battling cancer, which was a private, you know, private issue that she hadn't really shared with everyone because she didn't want to be a burden. We know that's exactly how she is.
2: She significantly underplayed the health issues as to make sure not to cause any worry for us, her fans. And again, that's just the kind heart that she has.
1: And I do believe it was to not cause worry, not because she wanted privacy.
2: No, exactly.
1: Yeah, that's just the way she was. She didn't make things about herself, but she did pass at the age of 80. We just heard from John Party, and John shared a tribute to Dolly this morning.
3: I never got to meet her, but she was always really good to me. She sent me things on my birthday, and I had a good friend that was, her mom worked with Dolly, and we just kind of had that relationship. And I never forget when she sent me the Playboy cover picture of her in her little bunny ear suit and signed to John from Dolly, and was like, wow. And then she did a video for me, and she sent a children's book to my girls, and she was just a sweetheart, even from afar. So this one hurts today. That's all I know.
2: Yeah. Thank you, John, for sending that in to us. And another big country artist, too, is Luke Bryan, who had this to say.
4: Hey, guys. Luke Bryan here. Just wanted to speak about the passing of icon Dolly Parton. So much of my childhood, she was in it, from movies to music. Her light, being a strong Tennessee woman, was something that always inspired me. Songwriting ability, charisma, wittiness, and the ability to make fun of herself, and the ability to inspire the world is what I think about when I think of Dolly. When you live your life and people can recognize you by one name, Dolly, I think that says it all.
2: I think you're absolutely right. So thanks to Luke for sending that to us, too.
1: Absolutely. If you go to her website, dollyparton.com, that's where they're asking fans to leave your tributes there to her, because it is going to be a private family ceremony for her. But they also shared that she lived a rhinestone life.
2: Yeah.
1: And her nephew also shared that she had told him she wants to rest in a beautiful bed of plush cotton, because after wearing heavy rhinestones, she finally deserves to be comfortable and have some rest.
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0: Shaboozy, a bar song, and Tipsy on Indy's Best Country, 95.5 WFMS. Deb and Matt in the morning, and we hope your plans are to spend your lunch break with us up in Tipton today.
1: Yes, Faye's Northside Restaurant or Cafe. That's where we're going to be. And it's part of our Deb and Matt's farm tour. And Deb, we just got word that the farm tour stop that we thought was going to be a regular fun farm tour stop just got bigger.
0: I know, because we're going to have the FFA out there.
1: Oh, but that's also big, yes. Even bigger?
0: Yes.
1: We're giving away tickets every 15 minutes.
0: Not every 30?
1: No, every 15 minutes. We brought more tickets
0: Whoa.
1: For us. So
0: this is a big deal.
1: This is a big deal, and I'm telling you, the FFA going to be out on site selling corn. There's rumor that there might be some T-shirts that were made as well.
0: Goodness.
1: We're very excited, and the whole idea of this, Deb, is to express our gratitude to our farmers.
0: Yes, thank a farmer. So come on out. Come hungry. Enjoy a meal. We hear the diner food is amazing at Faye's. We're going to be there 11 to 1. Again, this is in Tipton at Faye's Family Restaurant. And as Matt said, FFA on site selling sweet corn. And we've got Luke Bryan farm tour tickets every 15 minutes.
1: And a huge thank you to Chapman Heating, Air, Plumbing, and Electric for being out there and supporting us. They love our farmers as well. And this is a way that they're saying, you know what, we want to give back and express our gratitude as well.
0: They've been on site with us at every one of these.
1: And they're so good at it, too. Like, there's just so much fun to be around, and we appreciate that. Also, I haven't said this yet, too, but you remember how I made those cornhole boards?
0: Yes. Are you bringing those today?
1: I've got one in my truck right now. Not two boards. The second one, still, we're waiting for the laminate sticker.
0: Okay.
1: But the other one is in the truck, ready to go.
0: Still practice, right?
1: Yeah, you can throw on one. That's fine, yeah.
0: I love that.
1: All right, so we're going to do that. And again, Faye's Northside Restaurant is where we're going to be in Tipton. We want you there. We want to say hello, and we want to say thank you to our farmers, the backbone of this country.
0: Be there from 11 to 1. Join us.
1: Deb and Matt in the morning. 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
10: High of 84 today, scattered thunder showers. Tomorrow, 81 with scattered showers.

WFMS, Tyler Reese. How is your Wednesday morning? Hey, come on. We're going to join this search party. Find the guys who looted a Raven Man's home after it was flooded. Can you get any lower than that? Like a

Well, Morgan in Earnest with Cowgirls here in Earnest was with his pal Drake. Yes, the rapper Drizzy Drake was at Ella Langley in Earnest's show in Little Rock.

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the blue. They're pretty sharp looking. Have you seen the rivalry anvil strike for our Indianapolis Colts rivalry game? Very cool looking uniforms and helmets. That'll be against Houston September 27th at home.

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Best known in Central Indiana, traffic reporter, WIBC. 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

95.5 WFMS, Tyler Reese, some album news we all could use from Brothers Osborne. Album 5. How about that? 11 songs on the way called Watertown. Collab, Stephen Wilson Jr. Yes, please. Cody Johnson. Yes, please. That'll be October 23rd. And they gave us this to play for you. Take a listen, kids.

0: There you go. Bottle It Up from Brothers Osborne and Book It, October 23rd. Watertown, 11 new songs, including the one we just heard on the way from Brothers Osborne.
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Hey, today's the day. Deb and Matt's farm tour with Chapman Heating, Air, Plumbing, and Electric out at Faye's Northside Restaurant in Tipton till 1 o'clock, saying thank you to the hardworking farm families with tickets to Luke Bryan's farm tour.

It's like out of a movie. Several arrests made after Indiana authorities raiding locations in Jennings and Jackson counties tied to gamecock fighting. What are we doing out here, Mike? Those poor animals. Hey, it's not

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1: What's up, y'all? I'm Cole Wetzel with my new song with Ella Langley, Jaded. Your Music Plus.
0: Cole Wetzel on how his new duet with Ella Langley came about.
1: Yeah, me and Ella had been talking for a little while about reconnecting on getting back in the studio, trying to follow up. You know, that's why we fight. And we got in the room together, and Jaded kind of came, you know, with Jordan Schmidt and Ernest in the room with us as well. It came really easy, and it turned out pretty good.

0: Jericho Wetzel featuring Ella Langley, Jaded. Your Music Plus, sponsored by Gusto.
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Well,

Happy birthday to Jenny Pankratz today. How did she celebrate? Well, Jenny turned 85 years young by, going to the zoo? Maybe going to an Indiana Indians baseball game? No, she went skydiving. Tandem, of course, 85 years young.

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4: High of 83 today, scattered thundershowers. Good possibility tonight down to just 65. Tomorrow, more scattered showers with a high of 83. 80s has-

Montana sky. Driven up and down the coast a few times. London, Paris, paradise. But ain't got much memory. Other scenes come to think I missed them all.

still living in denial. I think that's what's going on, that Dolly Parton did not pass away yesterday. Being told that's not how it works. Man, what a legend. And, man, the legacy of Dolly Parton living on forever. And we all just try to carry on.

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That's after 4 o'clock. Chase Matthew, the star of the show. 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

George and Luke, we ride with 95.5 WFMS and Deb and Matt's farm tour. Great to see everybody today who came out to say hi. And maybe you want some Luke Bryan farm tour tickets as well. Deb and Matt's farm tour with Chapman Heating, Air, Plumbing, and Electric, 95.5 WFMS. Why?

We all just want to be her, right? And her? Well, Dolly Parton, of course. The life, the legacy of Dolly Parton living on forever. So many things she had in the works. Weren't even done yet. Like her hotel in Nashville. Dream hotel opening soon. Reservations for months already in her Tennessee truck stop on your way down south, first through Tennessee. A legacy that will live on forever. And she says, if you see somebody without a smile on their face, give them yours.

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95.5 WFMS with another shot for you to go to the next acoustic jam. Man, these are so fun. 8 Seconds Saloon. Chase Matthew lead the way. 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Another

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6: Scattered thunder showers, still a possibility. Otherwise, 65 tonight and clouds giving us showers possible tomorrow as well. The high of 81.

Where are you going now? You're going back to the gym? Man. Hey, Deb and Matt of the morning back tomorrow. Matt's going back to the gym. He's convinced he's going to make the cut. He's going to be the Colts quarterback backup. We need a backup still.

If you've never seen Gary Allen live, do yourself a favor and try to win those tickets tomorrow with Deb and Matt. He is so good live. Gary Allen tickets, Deb and Matt in the morning tomorrow, 8:10.

Chris Stapleton, 95.5 WFMS, Indy's Best Country. And Zach Top put out two new tunes, part of a new album, he says, spring of next year. Playing.

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1: Just a few slow areas to avoid if you can on I-70 eastbound between Harding and I-65. Also, moving slow on 465 on the east side. It's 465 northbound. That's between 56th Street, Shadeland Avenue, and Fall Creek.
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0: Hope Plumbing, Heating, and Cooling, now offering electrical.
1: Beautiful night tonight. A possible stray shower or two, but otherwise just partly cloudy, 65. Tomorrow, back up to 84, just a few clouds.

New Country, that is Zach John King, and Get to Drinking on Indy's Best Country, 95.5 WFMS. Deb and Matt were out having fun with their farm tour earlier today in Tipton. Now, it's okay if you couldn't make it out to that one. It's a quick turnaround. You can join them on Friday. They will once again be out in a different farm community. Just saying thank you to all of our hardworking farm families. Luke Bryan does the same with his farm tour, and you could win your tickets to the Luke Bryan farm tour that's coming to Brookston, Indiana, while you are there. Join Deb and Matt. They're going to be at Stuckey Farm in Sheridan from 11 a.m. till 1 p.m. That happens this Friday. And it's all sponsored by Chapman Heating, Air, Plumbing, and Electric. So hopefully we will see you out there Friday, 11 to 1 with 95.5 WFMS.

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3: Good news in Carmel. One of the streets that was flooded and closed has been reopened. This is 106th Street, east and westbound, between Gray Road and Hazel Dell Parkway. Again, that has reopened. Then slow traffic on the west side, I-70 eastbound between Harding Street and I-65.
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Langley on Indy's Best Country, 95.5 WFMS. It is still hard today to believe that Dolly Parton passed away yesterday. One thing we did find out today is that it was after a brief battle with cancer. It seems she didn't want to cause others concern. She was just selfless through and through. It's Thomas Rhett now.

Canada's best country, 95.5 WFMS. We are up to acoustic jam number 6, and this one features Chase Matthew as our headliner. Going to be an amazing show. This is the guy. This is his latest single called Holding It Down. I've got your free tickets. We're going to play Whose Rear End Is It coming up here in just about 6 minutes. Stand by.

0: 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All right, want to send you to our next acoustic jam featuring Chase Matthew as a headliner. All you have to do, tell me whose rear end is it. I'll play the rear end, the final few seconds of a song you identify by artist and title, and you will be there November 5th, 8 Seconds Saloon, to see Chase Matthew in concert. All right, listen close. Here's that rear end.
1: This heartbroken desperado.
0: Just tell me whose rear end is it. Give me artist and title. I'll play that one more time.
1: This heartbroken desperado.
0: Is that? Give me the artist and the title to win. I'll start with caller 5 at 317-255-9367 and take the first correct answer. Good luck.
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0: Couple of slow areas to avoid if you can. Go around, take a different route. I-65 northbound between Raymond Street and I-70. That is moving slow. Also on I-70 eastbound before West Street to I-65. That is stop and go as well.
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5: Pretty nice night tonight. Partly cloudy, maybe a stray shower or two. Otherwise, 65. And then tomorrow, just a few clouds, 84 for the high. All right, we're playing Whose Rear End Is It? So let me play the rear end one more time.
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5: We need for you to be there, Tyler, so no pressure. 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
5: And what's the name of the song?

Colleen Brown on Indy's Best Country, 95.5 WFMS. Well, take a look around your work desk right now. There is something on your desk that is much dirtier than you might be aware of. But it's okay. Tell you what it is and a quick, simple fix, too. It's coming up in

Indy's Best Country, 95.5 WFMS. Did you look around your work desk and try to figure out what it is that might be a lot more dirty than you think it is? Yeah, if you eat while you're working, yeah, your keyboard, they say, can turn into a bacteria cafe. But the simple fix is just to keep some hand sanitizer or wet wipes nearby and wash your hands quick after you eat, before you touch the keyboard. Run that over the keyboard every now and then, too. We were young.

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3: There is an accident right now in Lafayette Road at 16th Street. Another accident in Speedway, that's on High School Road at 30th Street. And yet another has three right lanes blocked on I-69 northbound before 96th Street. That's got slowed traffic back to 465.
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It has been less than 2 weeks since the floods happened, and there is still a lot of need, both for volunteers to help with cleanup and for folks to just find resources, folks that have been displaced from their homes. 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

Wilson with New Country on Indy's Best Country, 95.5 WFMS. Our Colts revealed a new look. Tell you what that's all about. Coming up here in just 6 minutes. Right now, Bailey Zimmerman.

Chesney with Carry On 95.5 WFMS. So the Colts have revealed a brand new look. This is a one-game look. It is their rivalries uniform, and it will be worn for the September 27th game when they take on the Houston Texans. Pretty cool look, though. The helmet especially just has a much more bold, cool look. They're doing this for all of the NFL teams, so you'll see the different looks through the

Indy's Best Country, 95.5 WFMS. Our next acoustic jam happens November 5th, starring our headliner, Chase Matthew, in concert. Now, maybe you were out at Ruoff this past season when he opened up, I want to say it was for Dierks Bentley. But anyway, saw him on that huge stage and so far away, especially if you were up on the lawn. Well, now you can see him nice and up close at 8 Second Saloon. Again, that's on November 5th. Tickets are on sale now. They start at only $15. Just text JAM to 255-9367 for the link to buy tickets. Here's Chase with Lauren Elena.

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6: Some slow areas you might want to try to avoid if you can. Over on the east side, 465 northbound between 56th Street, Shadeland Avenue, and I-69 Binford Boulevard. Also moving slow on 465 eastbound between Allisonville Road and I-69 Binford Boulevard.
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Indy's Best Country, 95.5 WFMS. That, of course, was Jordan Davis along with Luke Bryan. Luke, of course, bringing his farm tour to Brookston, Indiana. So Deb and Matt have hit the road with their very own farm tour. We figured it's time to get out to some of our farming communities, say thank you to all of our farming families, and give away some free tickets to go see Luke Bryan's farm tour. They'll be out on Friday at Stuckey Farm in Sheridan from 11 to 1.

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3: Just be aware that it's moving slow right now on the south side. I-65 northbound between Raymond Street and I-70. Also slow on I-65 southbound before 21st Street to Meridian Street.
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New country. Her name is Stella Lefty. The name of the song, of course, is Boston. Now, if you've been loving that, her debut album just came out a few days ago. So there is lots of other new music from her to hear. It's Hardy.

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Graylin James on Indy's Best Country, 95.5 WFMS. It is heartbreaking to see these areas where the floods happened. And if you are one of the affected, you know all too well, right? And I know that there is a need for volunteers for so many things like cleanup. There's a need for resources for the folks that are affected. We've put a lot of those different resources on one page. Just check out the Hoosiers Helping Hoosiers page.

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0: If you haven't played that before, it happens at 4 o'clock. We'll do it again tomorrow, giving away your free tickets to come to our next acoustic jam that happens at 8 Seconds Saloon on November 5th, featuring Chase Matthew in concert. He's our headliner. We'll still announce an opener here very soon as well. Dylan Marlowe, along with an acoustic jam alumni, Dylan Scott.
1: Yeah.

country. That is Kevin Powers along with Shaboozy. It's called Move on Indy's Best Country, 95.5 WFMS. Still impossible to believe that we lost Dolly Parton yesterday. You can see a special on tonight, 10 p.m. It's Dolly Parton, an American icon. It'll be on CBS. Gayle King and Tony DeCoppel will host the tribute. It's got excerpts from many different interviews that she's done in the past.

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0: worked higher, gaining additional strength after the midpoint. This is Hoosier Ag Today's Wednesday closing farm market report. Wheat led the way higher after new strikes in the Black Sea and comments about escalation from Putin. We also had another flash soybean sale to China, with bean futures gaining over 25 cents today. September corn settled at 514. That was up 13 and a half. Dece 536 and a half, up 13. March contract 12 and a quarter higher at 550 and three quarters. November beans 1266, a gain of 28 and a quarter. Jan up 28 and a half, 1280 and three quarters. And September wheat 45 cents up. That's the limit, 730 and a half. October live cattle down 17 today, 210.77. October lean hogs 45 cents up at 80.90. I'm Ian DeEubank. Hoosier Ag Today, serving Indiana farmers for 20 years.
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